Thank God for higher ground. We have one more song I want to get to just as quickly as I can. And then we're in the last chapter of the book of Genesis, Genesis chapter 50. Here's the song, One Scarred Hand. The Redeeming Grace Trio sings for us. I thank God for them. They're a blessing. They'll bless your heart right now.

0: Well, we're in Genesis chapter 50. We've come to the last chapter, and this is such a powerful text. We're at verse 15, and when Joseph's brethren saw their father was dead, they said, Joseph will peradventure hate us, and he will certainly requite us all the evil that we did to him. They were living with guilt. Even they lived with guilt all the time. All those 25 years plus 17 years, all those years, they lived with guilt. And they sent a messenger unto Joseph saying, our father did command us before he died, saying, so shall he say to Joseph, forgive, I pray thee now, the trespasses of thy brethren, their sin, for all they did the evil. Now we pray, forgive the trespass of thy servant, the God of thy father. And Joseph wept when they spake unto him. They said, Daddy said to forgive us. Oh, forgive us, please. Don't sell us into bondage. Don't put us in prison. Don't do these things, please. And he wept. And his brother also went and fell down before his face. That's what he prophesied so many years before. In verse number 19, Joseph said unto them, fear not. For am I in the place of God? I'm not God. There's nothing to forgive, fellas. Verse 20, but as for you, ye thought evil against me. But God meant it unto good. That's powerful. God meant it unto good to bring to pass as it is this day, save much people. Now, therefore, fear ye not. Don't fear. I will nourish you and your little ones. And he comforted them, and he spake kindly to them. I wonder today, who is it that you need to speak kindly to? You have every right to carry anger in your heart. You have every right to carry hatred in your heart toward that person. That person did you so wrong. It just did evil against you. And now it's the opportunity to get even with them. You never get even with anybody. My dad would always say, he who throws dirt always loses ground. It's an old Indian proverb. He said, he who throws dirt always loses ground. Who are you throwing dirt on today? I wonder on the internet. Oh, God, if you're going to stand for God, you have so much dirt thrown against you. Things that are not even true. Be careful. Don't retaliate. I'm not going to retaliate to anybody. I'm not going to pay back anybody. If that's what they want to do with their life, that's up to them. But I can speak kindly to them. That's what God says to do, Jack. I've pastored here over 50 years, and it's a large church, and so we've had a lot of members. We've had so many turn out for God, so many serving God that are so faithful. Oh, but I have so many that just hate this place now. They were educated here. They were trained here in elementary or high school or college. And now they hate this place, just hate it with a hatred. And they lie against it, and they write against it, and they do so many evil things. Well, I can't hate them. I can't pay them back with how they've paid me. And the Bible, and I want to close the passage today. And so the Bible says, and Joseph dwelt in Egypt, he and his father's house, and Joseph lived 110 years old. And Joseph saw Ephraim's children, the third generation, and the children of Machir, the son of Manasseh, were brought up upon Joseph's knees. And Joseph said to his brethren, I die. And God surely will visit you and bring you out of this land, the land which he sware to Abraham, Isaac, and to Jacob. And Joseph took an oath of the children of Israel, saying, God will surely visit you, and you shall be carried my bones from hence. Watch it, verse 26, how the entire book ends. So Joseph died, being 110 years old, and they embalmed him, is put in a coffin in Egypt. How does the Bible begin? Genesis 1:1. In the beginning, God created. But how does it all end up? In a coffin in Egypt. You know, you have one life to live here from Genesis 1 to Genesis 50. Life, death, all in between. you're going to make the decision how you plan to live. I'm going to make that decision. I'm going to live on the winning side. I'm going to live as a happy camper. I'm going to live forgiving others that have wronged me and have said things and hurt me. I'm not going to carry that to my grave. Father, I love our listeners so much. I thank you for them. God, please give us a great weekend, Friday today, Saturday tomorrow, Sunday, all Lord's Day. May we sing to your honor and praise. May the choirs be filled. May the pastors and preachers be filled with the Spirit of God. Speak to us and speak through us. In Jesus' precious name, amen.
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Stay tuned. God bless.

Greetings, friends. If you have a few seconds, less than 5 minutes, join me right now as we look into a Bible passage that may encourage you, challenge you, and prepare you for today's spiritual battle. Learn something new, let God speak, and then, by the grace of God, press on. 1 Peter chapter 1, verses 24 and 25 say, "The grass withereth, the flower thereof falleth away, but the word of the Lord endureth forever. And this is the word which by the gospel is preached unto you." Oh, what a contrast here. Grass, flowers, trees, mountains, and humans are temporary. Life is a vapor. So all earthly things, including the earth itself, will soon end. But the word of God, His truth given to us in His holy scriptures, will never end. Now, we all long for permanence, don't we? We sigh when flowers fade, grass turns brown, and leaves turn colors and die. Are you sad that your children grow up so quickly? Do you long for relationships that will never grow cold, never turn sour and end? Cities die, kingdoms lose power, people pass away. Since all are born of Adam's fallen nature, all flesh is as grass, 1 Peter 1:24, and all humans are destined to die. According to the prophet Isaiah in Isaiah 64:6, we all do fade as a leaf. Now, in contrast to fleeting life is the everlasting, never fading word of God. "Heaven and earth shall pass away, but my word shall not pass away," Matthew 24:35. The atheist Voltaire years ago predicted. He said, "In 100 years, the Bible will not exist." Yet, within 50 years of his death, Bibles not only existed, they were being printed in the house that he had lived in. Think about the glorious transformed lives. In one moment of saving faith, a drunkard repents and believes. Years later, he's still sober, changed, and eternally secure. See the evidence in your own life, my friend. Are you born again? Well, though trials come, you love God more each year, don't you? You grow in your hatred for sin as you get older. The gospel that changed you keeps you under His wing and aware of His presence. Ah, what a privilege it is. The eternal, indestructible gospel truth that Jesus saves all who will repent and by simple faith believe in Him. Give somebody a gospel tract today. Proclaim the truth by teaching, preaching, or giving public testimony of your personal salvation. Why? Flowers fade, but the gospel lives on forever. Thanks, my friend, for listening. 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You will also find my book, Draw Swords. 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
1: Your Faith Music Radio weather forecast for Evansville and the surrounding tri-state area. For tonight, mostly clear with the low near 75. Mostly sunny, hot, and humid tomorrow on Saturday with a high near 99, heat index near 111. For tomorrow night, partly cloudy, low near 77. Mostly sunny skies heading into Sunday. A shower or thunderstorm could pop up towards the evening with a high near 100 degrees, heat index 112. Once again, for tonight, partly cloudy with a low near 75.

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My name is Ken Schaefer from Larimore, North Dakota, and I've been honored to record a couple times here at Faith Music Missions. 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

Over 25 years ago, my dad wrote this song, and in the middle of the song, he would break out into recitation that said, "Let not your heart be troubled. Ye believe in God, believe also in me. In my Father's house are many mansions. If it were not so, I would have told you. I go to prepare a place for you. And if I go and prepare a place for you, I will come again and receive you unto myself, that where I am, there you may be also." As a boy, I would listen to Dad's recording of this song as it spoke of him holding his children and the joy that it brought to him. And now, years later, I can relate to him as my kids are growing up. I find that my heart's desire is for them to be victorious Christians here on this earth. And more than that, to lay up treasures in heaven where neither moth nor rust doth corrupt.

My name is Cheryl Schaefer, and my favorite verse is Isaiah 26:3. Thou wilt keep him in perfect peace, whose mind is stayed on thee, because he trusteth in thee. And I find that it's easier to stay true to that verse by listening to Faith Music Radio every day.

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1: Your Faith Music Radio weather forecast for Evansville and the surrounding tri-state area. For tonight, mostly clear with a low near 75. Mostly sunny, hot, and humid tomorrow on Saturday with a high near 99, heat index near 111. For tomorrow night, partly cloudy, low near 77. Mostly sunny skies heading into Sunday. A shower or thunderstorm could pop up towards the evening with a high near 100 degrees, heat index 112. Once again, for tonight, partly cloudy with a low near 75.

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Box 2463, Evansville, Indiana, 47714. And thank you.

The man of God, Elijah, was about to be taken to heaven by a chariot. Elijah has never died. He is in heaven today in the body that he had on this earth about 2,800 years ago. He asked his protege, Elisha, what he wanted as they parted. 2 Kings 2:9, and Elisha said, I pray thee, let a double portion of thy spirit be upon me. Notice that Elisha asked for a double portion of thy spirit, Elijah's spirit or attitude. Elijah said that if Elisha saw him go up into heaven, that he would have that double portion of Elijah's spirit. In reading this passage one day, I was deeply convicted. Would anybody ask for a spirit, an attitude, a personality like mine? Would anybody ask for a spirit like yours? And Elisha said, I pray thee, let a double portion of thy spirit be upon me. O people of God, there's more to life than what we want, we think, we like, or we dislike. There's a world to be reached, and there are others who come behind us. Let us be busy ourselves, and let us inspire the younger generation to want to copy us. Something to think about.

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1: Your Faith Music Radio weather forecast for Evansville and the surrounding tri-state area. For tonight, mostly clear with the low near 75. Mostly sunny, hot, and humid tomorrow on Saturday with a high near 99, heat index near 111. For tomorrow night, partly cloudy, low near 77. Mostly sunny skies heading into Sunday. A shower or thunderstorm could pop up towards the evening with a high near 100 degrees, heat index 112. Once again, for tonight, partly cloudy with a low near 75.

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0: a future rest. This is Ken Ham, author, speaker, and blogger on the Bible's reliability and authority. Work is a good thing, even though we work in a sin-cursed and broken world. Now, this should remind us of the future rest coming to those who trust in Christ. A day is coming when there will be no longer a curse. Our service to the Lord will be joyful, just as it was for Adam and Eve before sin. You see, Jesus came to earth to do his work, and he accomplished it. That's why he cried, "It is finished," on the cross. While on earth, he experienced all the trials of living in this cursed world, but joyfully served his Father even unto death. We follow his example as we look forward to our future rest, available through faith in Christ.
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1: Your Faith Music Radio weather forecast for Evansville and the surrounding tri-state area. For tonight, mostly clear with a low near 75. Mostly sunny, hot, humid tomorrow on Saturday with a high near 99, heat index near 111. For tomorrow night, partly cloudy, low near 77. Mostly sunny skies heading into Sunday. A shower or thunderstorm could pop up towards the evening with a high near 100 degrees, heat index 112. Once again, for tonight, partly cloudy with a low near 75.

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0: Here's today's word of encouragement from Mrs. Vicki Mutchler.
1: I love this one. God will make you rejoice. Psalm 51:8, make me to hear joy and gladness, that the bones which thou hast broken may rejoice. There are reasons when joy feels far away. Maybe it's a heavy heart. And they make ordinary days feel dim. When disappointment, grief, sin, or regret have just worn us down, we could even wonder if joy will ever return. We remember what it felt like to laugh, but now it seems buried beneath pain. God gave David a realization, and he knew this kind of brokenness. After his sin, he didn't ask God for comfort first. He asked God for joy. He understood that true joy is not found in, well, just pretending nothing's wrong, but it's returned by the mercy of God. Sometimes we think joy is something we should manufacture by trying harder or smiling more, but biblical joy is deeper than emotion. It's a quiet confidence in God and that He is still near and faithful and working through our pain. Brokenness is not where joy ends. Take a few minutes today to sit quietly and tell the Lord, I need that special joy. Make me to rejoice.
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1: Your Faith Music Radio weather forecast for Evansville and the surrounding tri-state area. For today, mostly sunny skies, a high near 100 degrees, heat index near 112. For tonight, partly cloudy with a low near 77. Mostly sunny on Sunday, high 100 with a heat index 112. Sunday night, chance of showers, maybe in a thunderstorm overnight with a low near 74. Headed to Monday, mostly cloudy with some scattered thunderstorms, high of 88 degrees. Once again, for today, mostly sunny skies, high near 100 with a heat index near 111.

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1: Your Faith Music Radio weather forecast for Evansville and the surrounding tri-state area. For today, mostly sunny skies, a high near 100 degrees, heat index near 112. For tonight, partly cloudy with a low near 77. Mostly sunny on Sunday, high 100 with a heat index 112. Sunday night, chance of showers, maybe in a thunderstorm overnight with a low near 74. Headed to Monday, mostly cloudy with some scattered thunderstorms, high of 88 degrees. Once again, for today, mostly sunny skies, high near 100 with a heat index near 111.

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1: Your Faith Music Radio weather forecast for Evansville and the surrounding tri-state area. For today, mostly sunny skies, a high near 100 degrees, heat index near 112. For tonight, partly cloudy with a low near 77. Mostly sunny on Sunday, high 100 with a heat index 112. Sunday night, chance of showers, maybe in a thunderstorm overnight with a low near 74. Headed to Monday, mostly cloudy with some scattered thunderstorms, high of 88 degrees. Once again, for today, mostly sunny skies, high near 100 with a heat index near 111.

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1: Did you know that the Reverend Massey wrote that he never knew so constant an attendant to our church services as George Washington? But of course, I didn't need him to tell me that. Colonel Washington and Martha sat beside me quite regularly on Sundays. We were neighbors, you see. And I, being a seamstress, had the privilege of sewing and mending George's clothing through the years, adding a ruffle to his shirt on occasions, or perhaps creating a sturdy cuff. That's why it wasn't a shock when one evening in May of 1776, three members of a secret committee came to my door. George Washington, Robert Morris, and the Colonel George Ross, my first husband's uncle. I was a little curious at first as to the purpose of their visit, but when Colonel Washington, who of course later became Commander-in-Chief, pulled the rough sketch of a flag from his pocket, it was all made clear. I was so honored when these heroic men asked me, on behalf of the Continental Congress, to sew together the very first stars and stripes into a flag. A flag that would become one of our nation's most cherished emblems. I sewed many a flag in those painful years of our country's birth, and the significance of each one was deeply engraved upon my heart with every stitch. For I, myself, lost two husbands to the War of Independence. Some families lost more. My house was commandeered by the British as they occupied Philadelphia, and my dear friend, Colonel Washington, along with the Continental Army, suffered greatly that very same winter at Valley Forge. Yes, our victory was secured in time, paid for by the blood of many brave men. So this flag I hold within my hands will stand for the freedom they fought and died for. This country's flag will proclaim to the world that we are a brave people and a people of undying honor. And this flag of the United States of America will publish to all nations that as long as the red, white, and blue soars above this great land, there will be justice and freedom. Forever may she

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1: Your Faith Music Radio weather forecast for Evansville and the surrounding tri-state area. For today, mostly sunny skies, a high near 100 degrees, heat index near 112. For tonight, partly cloudy with a low near 77. Mostly sunny on Sunday, high 100 with a heat index 112. Sunday night, chance of showers, maybe in a thunderstorm overnight with low near 74. Headed to Monday, mostly cloudy with some scattered thunderstorms, high of 88 degrees. Once again, for today, mostly sunny skies, high near 100 with a heat index near 111.

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1: Your Faith Music Radio weather forecast for Evansville and the surrounding tri-state area. For today, mostly sunny skies, a high near 100 degrees, heat index near 112. For tonight, partly cloudy with a low near 77. Mostly sunny on Sunday, high 100 with a heat index 112. Sunday night, chance of showers, maybe in a thunderstorm overnight with a low near 74. Headed to Monday, mostly cloudy with some scattered thunderstorms, high of 88 degrees. Once again, for today, mostly sunny skies, high near 100 with a heat index near 111.

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Stay tuned. God bless.

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1: Your Faith Music Radio weather forecast for Evansville and the surrounding tri-state area. For today, mostly sunny skies, a high near 100 degrees, heat index near 112. For tonight, partly cloudy with a low near 77. Mostly sunny on Sunday, high 100 with a heat index 112. Sunday night, chance of showers, maybe in a thunderstorm overnight with a low near 74. Headed to Monday, mostly cloudy with some scattered thunderstorms, high of 88 degrees. Once again, for

4. For I am now ready to be offered. The time of my departure is at hand. I have fought a good fight. I have finished my course. I have kept the faith. Henceforth, there is laid up for me a crown of righteousness, which the Lord, the righteous judge, shall give me at that day, and not to me only, but unto all them also that love his appearing.

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1: Your Faith Music Radio weather forecast for Evansville and the surrounding tri-state area. For today, mostly sunny skies, a high near 100 degrees, heat index near 112. For tonight, partly cloudy with a low near 77. Mostly sunny on Sunday, high 100 with a heat index 112. Sunday night, chance of showers, maybe in a thunderstorm overnight with low near 74. Headed to Monday, mostly cloudy with some scattered thunderstorms, high of 88 degrees. Once again, for today, mostly sunny skies, high near 100 with a heat index near 111.

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1: Your Faith Music Radio weather forecast for Evansville and the surrounding tri-state area. For today, mostly sunny skies, a high near 100 degrees, heat index near 112. For tonight, partly cloudy with a low near 77. Mostly sunny on Sunday, high 100 with a heat index 112. Sunday night, chance of showers, maybe in a thunderstorm overnight with low near 74. Headed to Monday, mostly cloudy with some scattered thunderstorms, high of 88 degrees. Once again, for today, mostly sunny skies, high near 100 with a heat index near 111.

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1: Your Faith Music Radio weather forecast for Evansville and the surrounding tri-state area. For today, mostly sunny skies, a high near 100 degrees, heat index near 112. For tonight, partly cloudy with a low near 77. Mostly sunny on Sunday, high 100 with a heat index 112. Sunday night, chance of showers, maybe in a thunderstorm overnight with low near 74. Headed to Monday, mostly cloudy with some scattered thunderstorms, high of 88 degrees. Once again, for today, mostly sunny skies, high near 100 with a heat index near 111.

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Father, would you revive thy work in the midst of the years? 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
1: Your Faith Music Radio weather forecast for Evansville and the surrounding tri-state area. For today, mostly sunny skies, a high near 100 degrees, heat index near 112. For tonight, partly cloudy with a low near 77. Mostly sunny on Sunday, high 100 with a heat index 112. Sunday night, chance of showers, maybe in a thunderstorm overnight with a low near 74. Headed to Monday, mostly cloudy with some scattered thunderstorms, high of 88 degrees. Once again, for today, mostly sunny skies, high near 100 with a heat index near 111.

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1: Your Faith Music Radio weather forecast for Evansville and the surrounding tri-state area. For today, mostly sunny skies, a high near 100 degrees, heat index near 112. For tonight, partly cloudy with a low near 77. Mostly sunny on Sunday, high 100 with a heat index 112. Sunday night, chance of showers, maybe in a thunderstorm overnight with low near 74. Headed to Monday, mostly cloudy with some scattered thunderstorms, high of 88 degrees. Once again, for today, mostly sunny skies, high near 100 with a heat index near 111.

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1: Your Faith Music Radio weather forecast for Evansville and the surrounding tri-state area. For today, mostly sunny skies, a high near 100 degrees, heat index near 112. For tonight, partly cloudy with a low near 77. Mostly sunny on Sunday, high 100 with a heat index 112. Sunday night, chance of showers, maybe in a thunderstorm overnight with low near 74. Headed to Monday, mostly cloudy with some scattered thunderstorms, high of 88 degrees. Once again, for today, mostly sunny skies, high near 100 with a heat index near 111.
2: Many people know the legacy of Charles Spurgeon, but what you may not know is that behind the mighty voice of the Prince of Preachers, there was a remarkable woman whose faith, strength, and quiet determination shaped history in her own right. This is Greg Dowdy, and on today's Traveler's Tales is the story of Susanna Spurgeon, wife of Charles Spurgeon. In every generation, there are men and women who have been greatly used by God to advance His work and the gospel throughout the world. Some of these fellow travelers we know fairly well. Others get overshadowed and overlooked. Our desire is to share their stories with you, and we pray that God will stir your heart as you hear how God worked in their lives. Susanna Spurgeon was more than just a supportive wife. She was a true servant of the Lord, a partner in ministry, and certainly a woman with vision. Few lives better illustrate what it means for a wife to walk alongside of her husband, lifting him up to be everything God called him to be. Susanna believed wholeheartedly in the mission God had given Charles, but she didn't just cheer from the sidelines. She put action to her faith. She wanted his preaching to live beyond the pulpit, to reach generations to come. And with quiet determination, she made it happen through what became known as the Book Fund. Richard Day records that Susanna, quote, saved every 5-shilling piece she got, end quote. Little by little, sacrifice by sacrifice, she gathered enough to purchase 100 copies of Lectures to My Students and sent them to pastors in need, free of charge. That small act of generosity sparked a movement. Over the next 20 years, the Book Fund sent out more than 250,000 books to ministers worldwide, building libraries for those who could never afford one and equipping countless preachers to proclaim the Word of God. Susanna accomplished all of this while facing her own battles with illness and physical weakness. Her faith wasn't limited to books. She was also a constant encourager to her husband, especially when the weight of ministry brought him low. Charles Spurgeon struggled with discouragement and, at times, crushing depression. In those dark moments, Susanna stood by him. Sometimes she didn't need to say anything. She simply sat with him, wept with him, reminding him that he wasn't alone. During the toll of the downgrade controversy, Spurgeon himself called her, quote, an angel of God to me, bravest of women, strong in faith, you have ministered unto me, end quote. Her love and encouragement weren't just comforting, they were essential. Through her prayers, her quiet strength, her unwavering belief, she helped carry him through some of the most difficult seasons of life. Together, they changed the world. Together, they serve the Lord, and make no mistake, the heavenly rewards Charles Spurgeon is receiving today are being shared by Susanna, his faithful partner, his fellow laborer, his constant support. Her humility, her sacrifice, her relentless pursuit of God's will, it should stir something in us today. Friend, you do not have to stand on a platform or preach to thousands to change the world. Sometimes the greatest impact comes through quiet faithfulness, sacrificial love, and the courage to believe God can use your life right where you are. Will you lift others up? Will you serve with humility? Will you passionately pursue God's calling on your life with all of your heart? Allow the Lord to speak to you today through the life and legacy of Susanna Spurgeon. Traveler's Tales is produced by Enjoying the Journey, a ministry that seeks to preach the gospel, teach the Word of God, and reach this generation for Christ. We encourage you to visit us at etj.bible to learn more about the ministry of Scott Pauley and also find a vast array of free resources that will help you follow God's Word and find Christ's joy.

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If my people, which are called by my name, shall humble themselves and pray and seek my face and turn from their wicked ways, then will I hear from heaven and will forgive their sin and heal their land. Father, would you revive thy work in the midst of the years? Would you work in our hearts, our lives, and in our homes? In Jesus' name, amen.

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1: Your Faith Music Radio weather forecast for Evansville and the surrounding tri-state area. For today, mostly sunny skies, a high near 100 degrees, heat index near 112. For tonight, partly cloudy with a low near 77. Mostly sunny on Sunday, high 100 with a heat index 112. Sunday night, chance of showers, maybe in a thunderstorm overnight with a low near 74. Headed to Monday, mostly cloudy with some scattered thunderstorms, high of 88 degrees. Once again, for today, mostly sunny skies, high near 100 with a heat index near 111.

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1: Your Faith Music Radio weather forecast for Evansville and the surrounding tri-state area. For today, mostly sunny skies, a high near 100 degrees, heat index near 112. For tonight, partly cloudy with a low near 77. Mostly sunny on Sunday, high 100 with a heat index 112. Sunday night, chance of showers, maybe in a thunderstorm overnight with low near 74. Headed to Monday, mostly cloudy with some scattered thunderstorms, high of 88 degrees. Once again, for today, mostly sunny.

My name is Ken Schaefer from Larimore, North Dakota, and I've been honored to record a couple times here at Faith Music Missions. 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
1: Your Faith Music Radio weather forecast for Evansville and the surrounding tri-state area. For today, mostly sunny skies, a high near 100 degrees, heat index near 112. For tonight, partly cloudy with a low near 77. Mostly sunny on Sunday, high 100 with a heat index 112. Sunday night, chance of showers, maybe in a thunderstorm overnight with low near 74. Headed to Monday, mostly cloudy with some scattered thunderstorms, high of 88 degrees. Once again, for today, mostly sunny skies, high near 100 with a heat index near 111.

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1: Your Faith Music Radio weather forecast for Evansville and the surrounding tri-state area. For today, mostly sunny skies, a high near 100 degrees, heat index near 112. For tonight, partly cloudy with a low near 77. Mostly sunny on Sunday, high 100 with a heat index 112. Sunday night, chance of showers, maybe in a thunderstorm overnight with low near 74. Headed to Monday, mostly cloudy with some scattered thunderstorms, high of 88 degrees. Once again, for today, mostly sunny skies, high near 100 with a heat index near 111.

chapter 4. For I am now ready to be offered. The time of my departure is at hand. I have fought a good fight. I have finished my course. I have kept the faith. Henceforth, there is laid up for me a crown of righteousness, which the Lord, the righteous judge, shall give me at that day, and not to me only, but unto all them also that love his appearing.

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0: Hello, I'm Sherry House, a missionary living in Thailand who loves to study the lives of great women of whom it can be said she hath done what she could. Welcome to Silhouettes, my weekly story about a lady whose life challenges, encourages, and teaches me. I hope as you listen today, your heart will be encouraged and challenged too to do what you can for the Lord. So grab a cup of tea, sit back and enjoy. Let me tell you her story. Joy Ritterhoff was an American missionary, first in the country of Honduras and then to the entire world. She was born in 1903 and she went to Columbia Bible College. While she was there, she learned two important truths that would stay with her for the rest of her life. Number one, to worry was a sin. And number two, rejoicing was always God's will, no matter what. At the age of 27, Joy went to Honduras, and while there, many villagers came to know Christ through her faithful witness. As with most missionaries, she had planned to spend her life there, but God had other plans. While she was on the field, her body was battered from bouts of flu, malaria, and smallpox. After only 6 short years, during one particular time of illness, she had to return to the States. She said, "I returned from Honduras ill in body, disqualified for future missionary service, and without financial support. Then God's word spoke to my heart, 'Rejoice, Joy, rejoice.' And I answered, 'Lord, I will believe.'" Joy still desired to encourage those she had left in Honduras. She said, "If only I could have left my voice behind to repeat the verses again and again." With that thought, the Lord called her to a new ministry. In 1938, at the age of 35, she made her first recording of the gospel in Spanish on a record that used the thin box it was sent in as a player. Soon requests began coming in from missionaries in other countries for recordings in their native languages. By 1941, gospel recordings had been well established as they told and retold the gospel story of salvation. Eventually, Joy was able to leave her sickbed and began traveling all over the world, catching the voices of native speakers telling the gospel story. Over the next 40 years, she remained faithful to God's calling, ever pushing the bounds of technology to reach more and more people groups who had no written language and had never heard the gospel. Joy's intense desire to be used by God to see that everyone in the world had a chance to hear the gospel and her unwillingness to believe that the feat was impossible can be seen by her statement, "The need of those lost millions breaks my heart, but we don't have to stand and weep, but believe that God has put in our hand that which, when blessed and used by Him, can thresh the mountains and beat them small." For what period of history is God referring to when He speaks of the great things He will accomplish in the earth? If it is not for now, for when is it? You know, her tenacity to go where the gospel had never been served to spur other missionaries to reach out to unreached tribes. By the time Joy died in 1984 at the age of 81, the Ministry of Gospel Recordings had records in over 4,000 languages. To date, Gospel Recordings has enabled nearly 6,000 ethnic groups to be reached with the gospel of Christ, and it all began with one lady's desire to serve the Lord and save the lost. You can find out more about Joy Ritterhoff on my website, sherryhouse.com. But let me tell you one more story from her life that resonated with one of my own. Although Joy felt God's plan for her life was to go to the mission field, no doors had opened by the time she finished college. She decided to serve in the States for a period of time, and shortly after that, she found out that her mother had passed away. She felt God's plan was clear, that she needed to return home and care for her widowed father. She also began dating a gentleman who she fell in love with. On one particular night, there was a miscommunication and they broke up, and he started dating someone else. She was devastated and confused, and around that same time, her father announced that he was remarrying. What she thought had been God's plan for her life, being a wife to this gentleman and nursemaid to her father, was not God's plan at all. I don't know about you, but I am a planner. I live by the creed, plan your work and work your plan. Being able to plan and break things down into bite-sized pieces has served me well in my years of ministry. Although this trait works great for most instances, I have found it has not been of service to me in my personal life. I don't know about you, but I've been guilty of this thought. If such and such is in fact God's will, then surely this, this, and this is what He will do to accomplish His plan. More often than not, though, my plan includes steps that are good things and easy ways to accomplish the plan. But in reality, God's steps often include hardship, frustration, and sometimes even disappointment to accomplish His plan. These changes in the steps can make it seem sometimes like God is changing the game plan. Like most people, I don't do well with change. To illustrate this point, here's a journal entry from quite a few years ago when I was home on furlough in between ministries. I was under the impression that God was directing me to possibly marry a particular gentleman that I had met and had had some correspondence with. A few weeks before I was to return to the field, I found out that he proposed to someone else. In my journal, I put, "Lord, I can't believe I have to go back to the field without a job, a husband-to-be, or a plan. It seems as though all is lost. Lord, I know you have either planned this or at least allowed it. Help me to accept my circumstances and find happiness in the joy of my salvation. Joy is never gone, but happiness seems to elude me right now. Lord, I feel my world crumbling around me, although I know that it isn't because you are my world." I have to laugh sometimes when I read my journal entries, and I shake my head at how in depths of despair I seem to be. At that time, I surely felt like God was changing the plan that I thought He had laid out. Little did I know what He had right around the corner for me. In less than a month from that writing, the Lord placed me in a ministry that for years brought me great fulfillment and joy beyond what I thought was possible as a single lady missionary. You know, it's funny how we don't mind the drama in storybooks because we know the plot will clear up in the end. But when it comes to our own stories, we hate the drama and the feeling of being out of control. I have found that when a little drama or turmoil comes into my life, it is best not to worry and despair, but to instead focus on four commands that the Lord gives us in Psalms chapter 37, verses 3 to 7. Let's look at those. Verse 3 says, "Trust in the Lord and do good, and so shalt thou dwell in the land, and verily thou shalt be fed." Our first command here is trust. The word trust in this verse means to helplessly lay face down. Have you ever tried to do anything while laying face down? It is quite difficult to do anything in this position. And this reminds us that when we are in a time of turmoil, the first thing we should do is trust. We should silence our thoughts and plans on the matter. The second command we find in verse 4. It says, "Delight thyself also in the Lord, and He shall give thee the desires of thine heart." The word delight in this verse means being dependent upon God or deriving one's pleasure from Him. In times of turmoil, we need to find our security in Him before we find it elsewhere. This takes time and the ability to still our thoughts. I'm afraid more often than not, we seek instant gratification to calm us. Like me, have you ever said, "I just need to talk to a friend," or "I just need a coffee," or maybe you've said, "I just need a hug from my husband, and then I'll be able to make sense of the situation and deal with it"? You know, God has given us many good things in our life, like husbands, children, friends, food. But it is not good when we run to them before we run to God to calm and still us and gain strength for the trial ahead. The third thing in our formula here is the word commit. Commit here means to roll something away. I often think of commit as a forward action, like I commit to make something happen. But this idea of rolling something away leans more towards the action of letting go. When we begin to worry about something, we must commit it to the Lord and let it roll off of us and onto Him. The fourth and final command we see is in verse 7. It says, "Rest in the Lord and wait patiently for Him." The word rest here means to be silent. We need to hush our spirit and wait in holy patience for the Lord to reveal His will in the matter. It was at this particularly rough time in my life when I thought I knew God's plan that He showed me these four things. Trust, delight, commit, and rest. You know, the next time you find yourself getting upset or worrying about something or feeling like God is changing the game plan on you, just say to yourself, trust, delight, commit, and rest. Well, I hope you enjoyed today's silhouette and learning a little bit about Joy Ritterhoff's story and about this matter of what to do when the game plan changes. She was truly an example of a lady where it could be said, she hath done what she could. Let's you and I go do what we can do.
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1: Your Faith Music Radio weather forecast for Evansville and the surrounding tri-state area. For today, mostly sunny skies, a high near 100 degrees, heat index near 112. For tonight, partly cloudy with a low near 77. Mostly sunny on Sunday, high 100 with a heat index 112. Sunday night, chance of showers, maybe in a thunderstorm overnight with low near 74. Headed to Monday, mostly cloudy with some scattered thunderstorms, high of 88 degrees. Once again, for today, mostly sunny skies, high near 100 with a heat index near 111.

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0: The Psalms of the Bible show God at his most gentle and most powerful. They are God stooping down to pick us up. 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
2: Psalm 26, a Psalm of David. Judge me, O Lord, for I have walked in mine integrity. I have trusted also in the Lord, therefore I shall not slide. Examine me, O Lord, and prove me. Try my reins and my heart. For thy loving kindness is before mine eyes, and I have walked in thy truth. I have not sat with vain persons, neither will I go in with dissemblers. I have hated the congregation of evildoers, and will not sit with the wicked. I will wash mine hands in innocency. So will I compass thine altar, O Lord, that I may publish with the voice of thanksgiving and tell of all thy wondrous works. Lord, I have loved the habitation of thy house and the place where thine honor dwelleth. Gather not my soul with sinners, nor my life with bloody men, in whose hands is mischief, and the right hand is full of bribes. But as for me, I will walk in mine integrity. Redeem me, and be merciful unto me. My foot standeth in an even place. In the congregations will I bless the Lord. Psalm 27, a Psalm of David. The Lord is my light and my salvation. Whom shall I fear? The Lord is the strength of my life. Of whom shall I be afraid? When the wicked, even mine enemies and my foes, came upon me to eat up my flesh, they stumbled and fell. Though an host should encamp against me, my heart shall not fear. Though war should rise against me, in this will I be confident. One thing have I desired of the Lord, that will I seek after, that I may dwell in the house of the Lord all the days of my life, to behold the beauty of the Lord, and to inquire in his temple. For in the time of trouble he shall hide me in his pavilion. In the secret of his tabernacle shall he hide me. He shall set me upon a rock. And now shall mine head be lifted up above mine enemies round about me. Therefore will I offer in his tabernacles sacrifices of joy. I will sing, yea, I will sing praises unto the Lord. Hear, O Lord, when I cry with my voice, have mercy also upon me, and answer me. When thou saidst, seek ye my face, my heart said unto thee, thy face, Lord, will I seek. Hide not thy face far from me, put not thy servant away in anger. Thou hast been my help, leave me not, neither forsake me, O God of my salvation. When my father and my mother forsake me, then the Lord will take me up. Teach me thy way, O Lord, and lead me in a plain path because of mine enemies. Deliver me not over unto the will of mine enemies, for false witnesses are risen up against me, and such as breathe out cruelty. I had fainted, unless I'd believed to see the goodness of the Lord in the land of the living. Wait on the Lord. Be of good courage, and he shall strengthen thine heart. Wait, I say, on the Lord.
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I needed just one chance.

God, in 2 Corinthians chapter 5 and verse 17, the Bible says that if any man be in Christ, he is a new creature. Old things are passed away. Behold, all things are become new.

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